It's Loudwire Nights, and on Wednesday, we will be paying tribute to the Prince of Darkness, man. Wednesday is July 22nd, and that is the one-year anniversary of the day that Ozzy passed away, that Ozzy left this planet. And I will never forget that day, man. I'll never forget the moment that I heard the news, that I first thought the news was a hoax, and then when I realized it was, in fact, true. So we are going to celebrate Ozzy. We're going to celebrate his life, his legacy, his influence on Wednesday night, all night long, with nothing but Ozzy and Black Sabbath songs, man. It's going to be a hell of a tribute, and I cannot wait for that, because it's going to be heavy, man. It's going to be hard to relive that day, relive those moments, but we're going to do it with the help of Ozzy, with the help of the music that he has been part of for decades and decades. And I figured, since this week is really marked by

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0: Long live Ozzy. It's Loudwire Nights. That is Black Sabbath and Iron Man. Before that, Ozzy with Flying High again, wrapping up our introduction of this week's Fight Club as we battle it out between Diary of a Madman and Paranoid. 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Vote all week long. Friday night, we will celebrate the winning album. And all this week, man, we're paying tribute to Ozzy, but especially Wednesday night, because that's going to be the one-year anniversary of the day that we lost to Ozzy. And so we are dedicating Loudwire Nights to him on Wednesday night. Coming up after this break, and we've got another dedication right now. We are paying tribute to Chris Cornell on what would have been his birthday. Tonight's show is brought to you in part by NHTSA. 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Another car could turn out in front of you. A pedestrian could be walking their dog. Follow the speed limit to keep them safe. 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
9: I'll be honest, man. This is a bit of a heavy week. Wednesday marks the one-year anniversary of the day that we lost Ozzy. And coming up in the next hour, we're going to recognize the day that we lost Chester Bennington from Linkin Park. And right now, we are celebrating what would have been Chris Cornell's birthday. He was born in Seattle on this day in 1964. We lost him in 2017 when he was just 52 years old. But man, right now, we are not dwelling on that loss. We're not dwelling on that sadness. We are celebrating the life and the legacy and no doubt the continued influence of the voice of Chris Cornell. The voice of a generation, the voice of so many generations, man. And not just the voice, but the lyrics and the intensity and the heart. So Chris Cornell, man, wherever you're at, we wish you a very happy birthday. Thank you for giving us everything that you have given to us. And still, to this day, your legacy lives on. And you continue to give us so much. It's Loudwire Nights.

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6: 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We'll also go a little classic with GNR right now. It's The Architects and Broken Mirror. 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

0: Four.
1: It's Loudwire Nights. You'll find that one on the Pretty Reckless's new album, Dear God. That is called For I Am Death. They're on the road right now doing their own headlining shows and doing some support shows for an up-and-coming band that I really think has a bright future for them. They go by AC/DC. Yeah, that's quite a tour to be part of, and the Pretty Reckless have been part of this tour for the last few years, man. It's absolutely incredible. I'm going to take a quick break. When I get back, I've got the latest from Let Down.
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0: Don't miss your chance to see AC/DC here in America, because who knows how many more tours they have left, and who knows how many of those tours will make their way here to the United States. 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I'm not trying to manifest that. I hope they keep touring for many, many years. But as of right now, get all the dates, everything you need at loudwire.com. Coming up after this break, I've got the latest from Eva Under Fire. 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

0: Loudwire Nights, you'll find that on their latest studio album, Alienation, that came out last year. The album that Loudwire named the best rock album of 2025. And I still listen to it, man, front to back to this day. It came out last year. It's still one of my go-to albums, man. I absolutely love it. If you haven't spent time with it, I would add that to your to-do list this week. I'm going to take a quick break, man. When I get back, I've got your nightcap ready to go as we pay tribute to Power Man 5000.
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7: All right, I've got my nightcap ready to go. 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No need to get in trouble. We are celebrating the anniversary of the release of the second studio album from Power Man 5000, Tonight the Stars Revolt. 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This is When Worlds Collide. 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

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Cargo shorts. I don't think you trust in my self-righteous suicide. 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
3: real,
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0: remember
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0: we deadbolts just... being invented?
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0: how
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3: I remember when we got them on our house. 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
1: I went to the dentist yesterday, and the way they finger your mouth and call it an exam is the weirdest thing to me.
2: They lift your tongue?
1: They lift it, and then he pulled my tongue out and put like a paper towel on it. I was like, what are you doing? Testing the moisture? What's happening here?
3: That's for grip.
1: What does that mean?
2: Otherwise, your tongue would be slippery.
3: Yeah.
1: But people have slippery tongues?
3: Well, they have rubber gloves on.
2: You never touched one?
1: What do you mean? I mean, everybody's tongue has saliva on it. What do you mean a slippery tongue? Like it feels
3: like a whale or something?
1: You have one
3: in your own mouth. No, touch it.
1: I know.
2: How can you be surprised? Tongues are slippery.
3: You don't want it to be too grippy. You're supposed to swallow.
1: Oh, I thought you meant he was testing whether I had a slippery tongue. Not that. Okay. You meant so he could grab my tongue without his hand slipping. Okay.
2: Yes.
3: Yes. What? How else could you interpret that?
1: I interpreted it like he was doing a slippery tongue test or something.
2: Like, she's got a bad case of unslippery tongue, nurse. You heard master impressionist Maitland not only can do a whale sound effect, but a whale doing things.
4: A whale playing football.
2: She will be part of Impression or Death, which is now. If you'd like to be the listener contestant, 1-800-947-3979. Rapid fire impressions. You have to do your best to make it happen.
4: I'm excited
2: and then we
4: about
2: move on.
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1: Some people might have just tuned in, Steve. They may not have all of the details wrapped up in there.
2: No, but those are going to be, it's going to be filled with girls who will get questionable tattoos right at 18.
3: 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Uh-huh.
4: Yeah. Talk a lot about God's loophole.
2: Yeah. Oh, yeah.
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2: 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Well, that's unfortunate.
4: Does that one explode with words of faith?
1: No, you count to three, not four, not five. 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
5: I did.
7: Yeah.
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5: Dumber Than the Show trivia revisited later on. And we'll play the new round today, coming up in about 2 hours and 20 minutes. In a moment, are you normal? 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Another car could turn out in front of you. 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Are you normal? All right, so admittedly, this starts with what I would say is a failed premise based on this line alone. The subheadline, only one out of every five people is actually normal. Are you? I don't think one out of five can be normal. I think if you're just one out of five, the other four out of five would be the normal.
7: Or you're all abnormal.
5: Yes.
7: Like, yeah, you're
5: statistically,
7: right.
5: We're wrong.
8: Yeah.
5: But that being said,
8: a bit of a flaw.
5: Let's play along.
7: Okay.
5: I'm going to give you a scenario and then we'll pick which one you would do.
7: Okay.
8: Should we be playing along?
5: Yeah, we'll play along.
8: Do we have, okay.
5: If you want to pull up the link, yeah, we can see how normal all of you are, if you want.
8: Yeah.
5: I'll put it in the group text. You got it already, Steve?
8: Yep, got it.
5: Well, I did too.
8: So well, I'm going to do it
5: I'm
8: first.
5: Faster. Already done. All right, the grocery store is out of your favorite brand of chips. What do you do? A, buy another brand. B, go on a rampage. This is unacceptable.
8: Yep, that's it.
7: Okay, all right, I'm thinking about it.
5: Ask an employee, hey, do you have it in back? Side note, let me just speak for all employees ever. They don't have it in back.
8: Nope.
5: That literally never happens. Like, if you've ever worked in a situation where there was a back room, there was never a plan to keep the good stuff back there away from the people who want to buy it.
8: It happened for the first time in my 45-year existence, they actually had it in the back a couple
5: they
8: months
5: did?
8: Ago. Yeah, a couple months ago when
5: what
8: I was.
5: What was it?
8: Shoes.
5: Yeah.
8: They had the one out on the, like, they had the sample one that you can look at.
5: Yeah.
8: But they didn't have my size in the,
5: okay, well, that's
8: in the big
5: different.
8: Stack. And then I said, do you happen to have a 10 and a half or whatever it was in the back?
5: It has to be something like when you see an empty shelf and that's where your favorite cereal goes. You're like, you don't happen to have any in the back, do you? Oh, yeah, we were just waiting for someone to ask.
7: Yeah, I think it happens.
5: Shoes are supposed to be go get it.
7: Yeah, I think it happens with clothing sometimes. But, yeah, at a grocery store, that would never occur to me to, like, find someone. Good luck with that in the first place. And then, like, it's a

0: Mine just says pretty normal.
1: That's what I got. That's not as fun.
2: Mine says I'm a dime a dozen.
3: Wow.
2: Which I take that as a bad thing.
3: Yeah, it's not great.
2: Like, but then it says, you're a diamond in the rough. Everything that makes you different is what makes you beautiful.
3: That's the opposite.
2: That does not relate to any of this.
3: No, if you're a dime a dozen, that means the rough is filled with you.
2: Mm-hmm. Yeah.
3: If they're all diamonds, that's good, though. So, congrats. Mm-hmm. Dumber Than the Show Trivia Revisited. Next, it is the Free Beer and Hot Wings Show.
4: 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From the Just Call Jed Traffic Center, here's another 92.9 WBUF traffic update.
5: We do have the potential for some severe weather later today, but this morning, high thin clouds, warm temperatures, a little bit breezy out. Good travel conditions, I'd call it, on the main roadways. We're running at full speed all across the area on all of our usual busy routes. No delays, no incidents being reported. Over on Grand Island, overnight road work continuing just past Beaver Island Parkway toward Whitehaven Road. There is a right lane closure there. The road crew should be wrapping that up soon. I'm Mike McQueen with your Buffalo area traffic.
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0: 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Good luck doing all your family's jobs.
1: Thanks, guys.
0: Thank you, bud. Appreciate you.
2: Yeah.
0: We'll play again today. Hot Wings jackpot of $1,900 is on the line, as well as $500 for Steve and $300 each for Kelly at Maitland. One would assume Hot Wings is playing. Hot Wings, have you made it to 2,000 before? I believe you got to 1,900, and that's when your streak ended last time.
3: Yeah, I don't remember. That's probable.
0: Pretty important day.
3: Mm-hmm.
0: Mm. We'll see. That's coming up later. Mm. Free beer and Hot Wings report on the way next. An influencer says why she canceled a date at the last second is a perfect reason why, and I think most people will think she's a butthole. Plus, people need advice next hour. It is the Free Beer and Hobbick Show.
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6: Overcast skies as we start to see a little bit of traffic volume fill in now on some of our main roadways. Not enough yet to cause any delays as we keep an eye on the inbound routes. They're all running at full speed. 190 north through the construction zone, 190 south along the river route, inbound Kensington, inbound Route 5 up onto the Skyway. Still all clear. That road work that was going on Grand Island on the 190 North has wrapped up on time. I'm Mike McQueen with your Buffalo area traffic.
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0: So if he said, hey, 30 grand.
1: Yeah.
0: That's it.
1: Oh, my God.
2: Spot on impression.
1: Don't you have your own cereal? 30,000.
0: Yeah. Kramer, what are you doing? 30,000. Michael Richards, who delivered the least lines on the show, but was paid the same as the other two character actors, ended up making about $15,000 per line. Jason Alexander, Julia Louis-Dreyfus made 11 and 13,000 because their characters had greater lines. And obviously, they didn't pay them by the line back in the day. Mm-hmm. That would be a ludicrous, like, you know how powerful you'd have to be to get paid by the line? Seinfeld continues.
2: Wow, 30 grand a line.
0: So if you're wondering why Jerry Seinfeld on a whim last week could decide to sell $22 million worth of his sports cars and other fancy cars, $30,000 a line.
2: Yeah.
1: My God.
0: That's enough money that you can just start dating teenagers when you're at your peak of your fame.
1: You can do what you want.
2: It's not a big deal at all.
0: Yeah.
1: Do what you want.
0: People need advice. Do you need some? That's where we'll go next. We'll hand it out for free. Get what you pay for. People need advice next. It is the Free Beer and Hot Wings Show.
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4: A couple of vehicles were involved in a minor mishap on the thruway westbound in Cheektowaga before Walden Avenue. The right shoulder was blocked, but police just cleared that area, so everything back to normal. No other new incidents to report as traffic volume begins to fill in. Seeing an increase in traffic on the thruway.

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2: Each Tuesday around this time, it's People Need Advice. Take it from five people who've taken a lot of antidepressants, have done some self-medicating.
8: Seen a thing or two.
2: Had a couple divorces, three, and also seen some things. Mm-hmm. It's free advice, so take it for what it's worth. Oh, lots of therapy, yeah. Too.
3: Good therapy, yeah.
2: Mm-hmm.
3: Therapy.
2: Therapy's great if you commit.
3: Yeah.
2: You ready?
3: Yes.
8: Yeah.
2: All right. This one's interesting. I work in pest control, and yesterday, I went to a client's home that I've been to about 10 times. He had let me know he was out of town for work for the next few weeks and that his wife would be home. Pretty standard stuff for our business.
8: I don't know the guy very well, but I know him better than most customers. I'll explain why in a moment. I rang the doorbell, didn't get an answer, but I heard loud music coming from the backyard. When I checked to see if their side gate was open, which is standard, as soon as I stepped in the backyard, I saw the client's wife in the pool and another man standing in the back corner of the yard going to the bathroom, like taking a leak on the fence.
3: Okay.
8: I had never seen this man at this house before, and if it's someone that she's casual with, or like if he's just there to do a job or something, why would he be peeing in the backyard while she's in the pool? The sad part is, 6 months ago, this wife was in a bad car accident and was in critical condition. And when I went to this guy's house, he had just found out about it. He was crying his heart out, talking about how much he loves her and how much he cares. Now he's out of town for work, and I see her hanging with another man. He's in his early 60s, and she's in her late 40s. I normally wouldn't even consider saying anything.
3: Yeah.
8: But this seems so weird, and he was so heartbroken for her. I feel like I'm betraying him. What would you guys do? That is a little different. It's not just any old client. It's someone that you you shared an emotional moment with him, a very vulnerable moment with him.
9: And so the dude's just whipping it out and peeing in the yard.
3: Okay. Well, I mean,
8: technically, that's not something by itself.
9: No.
3: But, I mean, it's not impossible. I mean, unless you saw them doing something together, that it might be like her stupid brother or something.
8: Yeah.
3: I mean, it could, not be an affair.
9: Did he just turn around and leave? Does he say?
3: I mean,
10: anonymous letter from a neighbor. Anonymous letter, because this is business you're talking about. This is work.
3: Yeah.
10: Y'all might have a great relationship, but this is work. Write an anonymous letter, pull a Jersey Shore, like.
8: You mean like when they left
10: Sam,
8: it for.
10: Last night at the club, we saw Ron dance with another girl. Do that, but say, sign it from a neighbor and leave it be. And then if they come to you and they say, man, I got this really devastating letter from a neighbor saying they've seen this person, you could say, oh, I have two. I just thought they were like did landscaping or
8: you know,
10: or if you're the landscaper, oh, I thought they were here because they maintained something around the neighborhood, whatever. But yeah, write an anonymous letter. Stop it.
8: I think that's a good idea. I think it's that or nothing.

0: like, I will.
1: Yeah.
0: That'd be a real bummer. Do you need some advice? 1-800-947-3979. This text may be the most important text we've ever received. Ready?
1: Yeah.
0: I am certain I could teach hot wings to dunk if you would give it a try. From our flagship market, Hot Wings, are you willing, willing and ready to learn to dunk at age 53?
1: I would love nothing more than to spend hours a day jumping.
2: Do you need to teach someone to dunk?
0: I mean, it's probably someone who has some training techniques.
1: I mean, maybe, but yeah. I, you know.
2: Jump and put your arm up.
1: Yeah.
0: I suppose that's a very fundamental way one could do it, but there's probably other ways you could do, like weightlifting and other things to learn to jump better.
1: I'm just going to say this. I don't believe the Michael's physiology was born and bred to have strong legs. I don't come from a long line of jumpers, and I'm just behind the curve. I'm literally the most athletic person in my whole family.
0: That's remarkable.
1: So, right, that's what I'm coming from. My stock is, like, at best, people who can think a little. And I'm not, and I'm barely scratching the surface of that one. Come on.
0: I suppose you're right.
1: It ain't going to help. Now, if you want to offer your personal training services, now I'll take you up on that. I can do some more strength training. It's good for my heart and my aging body.
0: But the goal is not never going to be to dunk.
1: My goal is not going to be to dunk.
2: What if they trick you into learning how to dunk, though?
1: That would be amazing if I did strength training work and I just thought, oh, I'm just, you know, exercising my joints so I don't get, you know, osteoporosis or arthritis or whatever. And then the next thing you know, they go, hey, take this ball. Jump. And I did it.
2: Jump to the moon.
1: Now, that would be a person who should be like on the presidential fitness team or something. Now, it tricked me into dunking.
0: Let's just fantasize for a moment about you doing this behind our backs. And then sometime we're at a, you know, we've done live shows where there was a hoop set up before.
1: Yeah.
0: And what if we're walking by it and I'm taking a couple jump shots because I can't resist. And then Hot Wings goes, hey, give me the ball. And I throw him the ball. And we're like, oh, this is going to be one of his rare 90 footers or something. And then he went up with two hands and dunked it off one step.
2: It was like
0: a 360 tomahawk jam. Even if it was a one-handed spike with no pizzazz, we would all lose our minds.
2: Oh, definitely. And he just hangs there on the rim.
0: Hangs and looks down at us and like, hey, what? You see that?
2: What?
0: Yeah. And then spent an hour telling us, oh, I really pulled my shoulder on that one.
1: Yeah. The closest I ever came was when I was running 12 miles a day for cross country and I barely touched the bottom of the rim with my middle fingertip. Like I barely touched. So you're telling me at 53, I'm going to jump a foot higher than that?
2: Yep.
1: Nope. True. Maybe once. And then every tendon would explode and I'd have to be in a wheelchair. And then I'd be blind, too.
0: Do you need some advice? We're here for you. 1-800-947-3979. 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
4: We're getting closer to the peak of rush hour and traffic volume continuing to fill in summer season traffic volume. It is running a little bit on the lighter side, so travel time numbers only up by an extra minute or so on the Thruway East near the 190 split and again through Cheektowaga past Walden toward the 33. 290 East looking about the same from Sheridan Drive to Main, extra minute or so. And the same on the 190 South along the river route. No serious delays so far. I'm Mike McQueen with your Buffalo area traffic.
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4: Can't rule out a passing shower. We have seen a couple of those impact the drive as we approach the peak of rush hour. Still mainly dry road conditions across the area. And just minor delays. We're losing maybe 2 to 3 minutes now on the thruway east. First at the 190 split into the work zone on the 190 north. And then again up past Walden toward the 33 ramps and on toward Cleveland Drive. A couple of minutes on the 290 east. Minute or two on the 190 south. And the inbound Kensington as well getting a little bit busy. I'm Mike McQueen with your Buffalo area traffic.
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3: One quick moving rain shower moving across the city area has certainly turned this into a slower Tuesday morning drive than what we were watching. Figure on about an extra 5 minutes on the Thruway East through West Seneca toward the 190 split and then again through Cheektowaga toward the 33 ramps. About the same on the 290 East up toward Main Street, down along the river, 3 to 4 extra minutes on the 190 South, couple of extra minutes on the inbound Kensington, all due to some wet road conditions that we have now. I'm Mike McQueen with your Buffalo area traffic.
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2: 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Those are not questions I can answer on the radio respectfully. 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
8: 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Let's start with this. The phrase, adding insult to injury, right?
4: Yeah.
8: Pretty straightforward.
4: Sure.
8: We've all heard that before.
4: Oh, yeah.
8: Can you think of an example where you know it happened? Maybe. But this is the best example you'll ever hear.
4: Okay.
8: What you've got is a street performer in Vegas who's out there and he makes up like freestyle raps.
9: I think he's a pretty famous one. His name, he goes by King Trot.
8: Yeah. I think it, like amongst those who go there, he is known. Right?
4: All right.
8: Makes a living doing it, it seems. And for some reason, some dude decided to run and try to attack him.
9: Try to kick him.
8: Yeah. And when that guy did that, turns out he tore his ACL. And now he just has to lay there on the ground like some sort of dork while guy with the microphone, street performer, taunts him with a freestyle rap about how much of a loser he is.
4: That's truly insulting over injury.
8: Yeah. Like by definition.
4: Yeah.
8: Listen to this. Okay, by the way, just to be clear, he's standing, what, 6 feet away from the guy?
4: Yeah, just out of kicking range at this point.
10: He ain't going to jail. He's on an ambulance tonight. And the ambulance tonight.
8: EMTs are pulling up.
10: He's about to hit the hospital. He just tore his knee. I'm the brother on the microphone killing all the beats. Homie tried to punch me and fail. And tore his whole damn ACL. They're gonna get you, bro. I'm the brother on the mic taking pictures, though. That's a true story. Homie was tripping. I'm the brother on the microphone. Make him listen. He done tore his knee.

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3: Tommy saying, like, I would have had it if you guys wouldn't have made me laugh. There was no laughing. Your body physically rejected that.
1: It did.
3: It was insane.
1: Your console went, nope.
4: Oh, I don't have one of those. They took them out.
1: Oh.
3: I can't believe you didn't feel that during the interview, Hollings.
1: I know, right?
2: Now back to the free beer and hot wing show.
0: What do we learn in just a moment? One more thing now. Surfing can be dangerous, right?
1: Yeah. Yeah, I mean, definitely.
0: I think if you're going to hit the surfboard, start somewhere small and be ready to fall a lot, it's people who go for the giant waves, they're going to be in trouble. What about different kinds of surfing, like on top of a train? Pretty dangerous.
1: Oh, train surfing, yeah.
0: That's frowned upon. The authorities do not want you to try to surf on a train or a car or anything else.
1: No, huh? It's not great.
0: A man named Daniel Balance of Arizona was in Colorado last week.
1: Daniel Balance?
0: Yeah. And he was train surfing. Somehow, he got onto a Union Pacific Railroad, and broke the window on the engine, got into the train, and then used that to get on top and surf while the train was on the move. You did the first part before the train took off and then hit up there. Oh, by the way, he was nude.
3: Oh.
0: The most nude you can be.
1: Okay.
0: Like 100% nude.
1: Okay.
3: Flapping around.
0: After he was caught, the police department that caught him released this statement, including his mugshot, where he does not look like things have been going great for him from a keeping yourself together kind of way. For those of you who had the unfortunate experience of seeing this gentleman, I want you to know that he was arrested on felony and misdemeanor charges. Daniel expressed to us his love of vodka, beer, and playing the banjo. Unfortunately, we had to separate him from those loves and the train ride. He wasn't supposed to be on the train at all.

lettuce, sinfully good greens, and West Seneca. 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
1: Lit my own worst enemy, kicking things off on this Tuesday morning with me, KC, and I just discovered that I am my own worst enemy when it comes to playing mobile games at work. Sometimes I forget that I'm at work and I gotta do actual work. So I am my own worst enemy. I discovered Netflix is launching a brand new game, and it reminded me why I probably shouldn't download mobile games during work hours. We'll discuss coming up here in about 10 minutes. But first, it's Ozzy.

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Devil'sLettuce.net.

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1: It's Incubus and Drive on this Tuesday morning as I came across something today that immediately made me think, yeah, I probably shouldn't install that. Netflix is launching a multiplayer mini golf game later this month. And it's going to have more than 60 holes based on shows like Stranger Things, Squid Game, Bridgerton. You know, you use your phone as the controller and up to four people can play together. And here's my problem. See, I have this terrible habit of downloading what I think is going to be a quick little game. You know, 5 minutes turns into 45. You know, you sit on the toilet long enough that your feet start to fall asleep. You know, then I'm terrible at getting sucked into games like that. So what's one game you've downloaded that absolutely destroyed your productivity? Like whether it's Candy Crush or Pokemon Go or even Solitaire, maybe Angry Birds. I was a sucker for Angry Birds. Let me know via the app and let me know if you've tried this Netflix mini golf game and if I should download it or not, because it could mean whether or not I have a job. That's what I'm getting at. Got Metallica coming up, the Beastie Boys on the way, plus we're going to hear the new one from The Warning, and you still got just a few more days to get your name in the hat for that Rocklahoma flyaway. Details on that coming your way soon. Don't go anywhere.
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1: Mike D from the Beastie Boys is putting out some new music. He's got a little solo project called Mike D 5D, and rumor has it this new album is going to be released on August 28th. He has released some singles off of the new album, especially one called Crypto.

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New music from Five Finger Death Punch and Eye of the Storm. With a big shout out to our buddy Tommy D for winning that flyaway to Kansas City to see Five Finger Death Punch perform live. Plus, get a nice little sit-down lunch date with Chuck Armstrong of Wildfire Nights and a member of Five Finger Death Punch. Rumor has it Zoltan is a big fan of Kansas City barbecue. So. Congratulations, Tommy D. Bring us back something nice, okay? Let's keep it going now with Filter. It's Hey Man. Nice shot.

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It's the Offspring and Gotta Get Away. As I see William Shatner's backstage writer for Riot Fest may be the greatest writer in rock and roll history. That's right, I'm talking about Captain Kirk. Got dig this coming up in 7 minutes. But first, Aerosmith is going to teach you how to walk and talk.

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1: Killswitch Engage, and I believe on this Tuesday morning, where I believe it is time now for another exciting episode of Dig This, where I got something I know you can dig, man. Have you heard about William Shatner's new metal project? Yeah, he's performing at Riot Fest this year with his metal project. He's 95 years old, which is already awesome. But wait until you hear what he requested backstage. His rider includes a DeLorean instead of a golf cart. He wants fire breathers during the show. He wants adoptable puppies backstage. A bowl of sauerkraut that's ready to eat. He wants a hockey jersey signed by John Stamos. And he even wants Chicago to rename a boat after him so he can captain it while he's in town. For real, that's his rider. And when you get the baller status like that, you can ask for just about anything. I mean, at 95 years old, you've earned the right to ask for that. You want puppies? Done. You want sauerkraut? Sure. You want a city to rename a boat because you want to be Captain Kirk and you miss driving ships? Somebody please make this happen for the guy. I mean, he's a legend. 95 years old. He's performing metal music at Riot Fest. It doesn't get any better than that. Yeah. So there you have it. It's Dig This. I got AIC coming up, plus the Scorpions on the way. Don't go anywhere.
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Buffalo's Real Rock, 92.9 WBUF. Rocking you like a hurricane, it's the Scorpions on this Tuesday morning as we're gearing up for the lunch hour. Right now, I have some new music for you from Breaking Benjamin. Here's their new song called Something Wicked.

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listen up. 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

0: Stone Temple Pilots and Big Empty. You see the Blue Angels pilot did a flyover and frightened a whole bunch of people on a beach in Florida last week.
1: From the devil's
0: sent umbrellas and debris
1: studios,
0: flying everywhere. It was a real low to the deck kind of thing there, but the Navy Secretary said that's the sound
1: we
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1: We're kicking off the lunch hour with the mighty Metallica. As you got your dumb dumb of the day coming your way here soon. Today's dumb dumb thought he had the perfect plan to beat a court-ordered drug test until he tried hiding the evidence in the back of a police car. And to warn you, it involves fake body parts, okay? We'll discuss coming up your dumb dumb of the day coming your way in about 8 minutes. But first, it's Guns N' Roses and Nothing.

0: 92.9 WBUF. Van Halen, all part of the lunch hour, as it is time now for your dumb dumb of the day. Stupid dummies doing stupid stuff. And today we're heading to Florida. As a Florida man showed up at a court-ordered drug test carrying what he hoped was the perfect backup plan. A fake willy. He had a fake willy. Complete with the hidden bladder filled with fake urine. And unfortunately, before he could even take the test, officers arrested him for driving to the test on a suspended license. Duh. He's sitting in the back of the patrol car and he decided maybe to get rid of the evidence, you know, the fake willy that he had. So he tossed the fake equipment between the seat and the door. Naturally, the officer spotted it almost immediately. And the best part, though, so I was just checking out the body cam audio and it reportedly caught him saying, quote, "Why do I make poor decisions? I'm stupid." It's not often you get a criminal providing his own closing argument. So congratulations to this guy. He admitted it, that yes, he is indeed today's dumb dumb of the day. As we got more of the lunch hour coming up, Green Day and Danzig on the way, plus details on how you can win $500. Don't go anywhere.
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1: 3 days grace, an animal I have become. And have you seen that creepy animal in Seattle? There's a deformed raccoon. I guess you can call him like a mutant raccoon or something. That they've it's kind of cute. They named him Jimothy. Jimothy the mutant raccoon. 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I don't know. Either way, I wouldn't want to rattle his cage. Hey, by the way, that's the title of the new song from Nickelback. Rattle the Cage. It's new music.

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1: It's Pearl Jam on this Tuesday afternoon. You just got done stuffing your face. About time to feed your brain. I got your facts of the day coming up here soon. A pencil can permanently write further than most of us are willing to walk. And there's a cute little insect in Chile that absolutely does not want to be petted. I got your facts of the day coming up in about 7 minutes. But first, let's take the highway to HE Double Hockey Sticks. It's AC/DC.

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1: At Seether with Walls Come Down, as it is time now to feed your brain. It is time for your facts of the day. Some fun facts that'll make you seem smarter at your next cookout, and you can thank me later. Like this one right here. Do you know the average pencil contains enough graphite to draw a line about 35 miles long? Or they say you can write roughly 45,000 words. I used to just power through pencils back in middle school when they made me write sentences as punishment for doing dumb things, you know, like, I will not slap the lunch lady's butt, you know, that kind of stuff. You could get 1,000 sentences where you promise not to do that. Kind of like Bart Simpson in the chalkboard. Yeah, it's impressive, considering most pencils disappear the second you actually need one. Then we got flight attendants in Brazil receiving training in rainforest survival techniques just in case a flight goes down in the Amazon. And so while the rest of us are complaining about the pretzels, flight attendants are learning how to not get eaten by a jaguar. Yeah, here's another one. There's a wingless wasp that's native to Chile that is known as the panda ant. Have you ever seen a picture of a panda ant? It's got black and white markings. It's actually pretty cute. It's an adorable little guy, but is also kind of an a-hole. He delivers an extremely painful sting. So basically, nature's version of go ahead, touch it, and see what happens. And finally, Green Bank, West Virginia restricts cell phones and Wi-Fi because the town is home to an extremely sensitive radio telescope. Like, imagine living somewhere where your phone barely works and it's completely intentional. You know, it's for science. Well, there you have it. Your facts of the day. Feeding your brain as I got 7 Mary 3 coming up. We got Sabbath on the way. Plus, we're going to hear the new one from our buddy Tim Montana. Don't go anywhere.

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1: Going to be celebrating the life of Ozzy Osbourne all day tomorrow, as tomorrow marks the one-year anniversary, or death-iversary, I guess we could call it, the death-iversary, Ozzy Osbourne, and we're going to be setting you up with tons of Sabbath and Ozzy music all day long tomorrow, so make sure to be tuning in, okay? Right now, though, we got new music from our pal Tim Montana. He's got his new album, The Entire State of Tim Montana, which is coming out on the 31st. Here's the first track released off of the upcoming new album. This is Break Me Down.

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1: Getting creepy with Radiohead. And speaking of creepy, headline of the day today, cannibalism is bad for your health. Scientists say cannibalism is bad for your health. And that's for the eaters, too, not just the people get eaten. Yeah, that's a wild headline right there. Let's keep it going now with new music from Shinedown off the album 8. This is Young Again.

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your dream until the dream comes true. It's Aerosmith. 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It's so cold.

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1: It's the Mighty Metallica on this Tuesday. I got some news that doesn't suck coming your way. We're going to wrap things up with some stories that prove there's still plenty of good people doing good things, all right? So we'll turn that frown upside down. News that doesn't suck coming up in about 7 minutes. Plus, we'll hear from the Prince of Darkness. But first, it's Volbeat and Time Will Heal.

0: Buffalo's Real Rock, 92.9 WBUF. Don't forget, tomorrow we're going to be hooking you up with Ozzy all day long as we celebrate the life of Ozzy Osbourne with the death-iversary, the one-year death-iversary of Ozzy Osbourne happening all day tomorrow. As it is time now for some news that doesn't suck. I'm going to turn that frown upside down. Some good news stories making the rounds today. First up, got a 14-year-old boy in Arizona being called a hero after he spotted an elderly woman with dementia wandering around in the desert. Instead of riding past her, he stopped and got her some shade and stayed with her and helped her remember how to contact her family. And because of that, she's okay. It's pretty cool. 14-year-old kid rescuing grandma. Next, you got a woman in Michigan who jumped into action after a 2-year-old girl was pulled unconscious from a lake. Thanks to her CPR training and her willingness to step in, that little girl is alive today. It's a great reminder that learning CPR is one of those skills you hope you never need, but you know, if you do, then you can save somebody's life. Get CPR certified, all right? That's what I'm telling you. Finally, more than 20 million river herring returned to rivers in Maine last year, marking one of the biggest conservation success stories in decades. And that's proof that when people put work to restore habitat and protect wildlife, nature is a pretty amazing way of bouncing back. Some good news stories for you today. News that doesn't suck on this Tuesday afternoon. Coming up, got 30 seconds to Mars. Alice in Chains on the way. Plus, we'll let you know how you can win that trip to Rocklahoma 20. Don't go anywhere.
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Living in his own doo-doo. It's Allison Chains and Man in the Box. That's one way to get pink eye. You got your chance of winning $500 up for grabs right now. 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

Off of the Scream 7 soundtrack, it's new music from Ice Nine Kills and Twisting the Knife. And if you feel old, I'm going to twist the knife just a little bit. I just found out Pokemon Go, the mobile phone game, is celebrating its 10th anniversary. I just sprouted a gray hair thinking about it. It's Led Zeppelin.

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92.9 WBUF. They're finally doing something we've been complaining about for a while. It's brilliant. I'll tell you what that is after Linkin Park, but first, Rush, 92.9 WBUF.

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0: Hey, they're doing road work overnight in Buffalo. 92.9 WBUF, I'm Pat McMahon. It's something we've been complaining about and saying that grinds our gears on this show for weeks. There's so much construction on roads here in Western New York, as there is every single season, but a lot of it's not being done at night, and a lot of us wondered, why don't you do that? Other states do that, and it's a lot more productive and causes less chaos. Well, that's what they're doing on the Skajakwita. They began yesterday. Between 7 p.m. and 5 a.m., there's lane closures and ramp closures because they're doing their milling and paving overnight. And that's brilliant because a lot of people use the Skajakwita, which should be 40 miles an hour, by the way, not 30. I'd like to see the state and the city and the county and all these guys do way more road work overnight so that it doesn't cause as much disruption. Don't you think that's a good idea? Or do you not? Let me know. 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

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Something you may not have known about Kinks that will horrify you. That's coming up after Motley Crue. But first, we're your home for new rock in Buffalo. This is Architects, called Broken Mirror.

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0: 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That wasn't a question. 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

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The local news did something right, and it's helping families right here in Western New York. 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

0: Hey, the news did something right. 92.9 WBUF, Buffalo's Real Rock. I'm Pat McMahon. Channel 4 has been all over these four homes in the town of Niagara that have high levels of radiation on the outside of their property. And the EPA has been dragging their feet about doing anything about it. They even tried to get them to sign things that said they can't be sued. Well, Channel 4 sent in a guy with a Geiger counter to see if there was radiation inside the homes. And boom, there was radiation inside the homes. And now all of a sudden, boom, the EPA's doing something about it and relocating all four families. It's a miracle. Actually, no, it's not a miracle. It's good investigative journalism. See, this is why you need local news, because local news, when they investigate things, they get stuff done. So a shout out to News 4 for their great job with this story. More at WIVB.com. 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
1: 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From the Just Call Jed Traffic Center, here's another 92.9 WBUF traffic update.
2: Hey, good afternoon. We've got rainfall in some areas, dry roads in others, just depending on where you're traveling. Seems like most of that rainfall, and heavier at times than others, is affecting the north towns right now, but definitely dark skies in the south towns as well. So far, the drive is working well as we are problem-free with no accidents or broken-down vehicles on our major routes. Volume is starting to build, though, as you travel the main line through the construction zone in Cheektowaga between the 290

0: 33 in Walden. Watch for minor slowdowns on the 290 east from Main Street to the Blue Water Tower. And then, of course, with the wet roadways out there, depending on where you're traveling, also seeing traffic a bit under speed just because of the rain coming down, reducing visibility at times. I'm Keith Kelly with your Buffalo area traffic.
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When the pizza place doesn't do this, it grinds Mike's gears. Tell you about that after Black Sabbath for First Rage Against the Machine on 92.9 WBUF. 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

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One wild night. 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A little blurry. And your mom probably hates us. 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
1: Mike texts in on her app and says, you know what really grinds my gears, Pat? When you get a pizza and it's not cut all the way through. How hard is it to cut through the pizza? You have a pizza cutter right there. Now I'm sitting here and the thing's ripping as I'm trying to pull a piece off, and now I gotta use a knife to cut it myself. I wanna pick up a slice, put it on a plate, be done. That's what grinds Mike's gears. And I appreciate you sharing, Mike, on our 92.9 WBUF app. I can tell you why that happens, Mike. It's because they're in a rush. I used to work at Santora's Transit in Clinton out there, and I would cut pizzas. And if it didn't get cut through, it's just because there's a ton of orders and I'm trying to whip through it real quick with the pizza slicer. It's not on purpose. So on behalf of all pizza workers out there, sorry. But thank you for sharing what grinds your gears, Mike, because this is about what grinds your gears, not coming up with solutions. 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Right now is the time to buy at Hamburg Honda because they have employee pricing going on all machines. 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
2: Volume continues to build, plus slowdowns because of the rainfall in the north town, so use caution, plan a little extra time this afternoon. We're looking at a slowdown on the 190 South right around Smith Fillmore as you're heading towards Seneca Street and through the construction zone. And then also the 190 North, that's filling in right out of downtown, making your way towards Niagara Street and the Peace Bridge. You're also going to slow in Tonawanda on the 190 North with a minor merge up to the 290 West and heading over the South Grand Island Bridge. 290 East fills in past Sheridan and Harlem off to Main Street in the 90 split. You'll find congestion along the mainline thruway through the construction zone between the 290, 33, and Walden. I'm Keith Kelly with your Buffalo area traffic.
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92.9 WBUF, what that AI robot in the Salamanca City School District is actually going to do. 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

An AI robot teaching kids at a local school. 92.9 WBUF, Buffalo's Real Rock. I'm Pat McMahon. Salamanca City School District has an AI robot named Sally that it's rolling out to a classroom this coming school year. And there's been a lot of controversy over it because it's like, is it replacing teachers? What about privacy? Well, the district says that Sally will only serve as more of a tutor and not replace any teachers, and that all the data is housed locally. It doesn't go to some kind of big server for a corporation or anything like that. They also said it's stationary and stays in one place. Essentially, the school district believes that kids are going to be exposed to AI. They're going to have to use it in the workplace in the future, so they're preparing them by giving them a tool now. My thing is it costs $57,000. You could have hired a human being to tutor students after school rather than a robot. I am not in favor of this thing, but that's just me. What about you after hearing all this?

0: 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Do you want it in your district? Let me know. 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
2: Watch for an accident on the 290 westbound right near Millersport Highway in Amherst. Now the center and right lanes are blocked. Traffic is getting by on the left-hand side. Quite a slow go as you're going from three lanes down to a single file on the left lane there. And the 290 west is backed up to the 90, so avoid that if you possibly can. Looking at a slow go on the 290 eastbound, rubbernecking delays near Millersport Highway, and that congestion will continue off to the mainline thruway. Mainline thruway is moving slower through Cheektowaga between the 290, 33 Walden and William. We have an accident on the 190 south past Smith Fillmore just as you're heading towards Seneca Street through the construction zone. Looks like all the vehicles have been moved off to the right-hand shoulder, but traffic is quite slow, and you want to move out of that right-hand lane to give them room. 190 north is slow out of downtown past the Peace Bridge, and again in Tonawanda, merging with the 290 and heading over the South Grand Island Bridge. I'm Keith Kelly with your Buffalo area traffic.
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0: Man, it's hard to look at, isn't it? 92.9 WBUF, I'm Pat McMahon. The tearing down of the old Highmark Stadium is just hard to look at. They started ripping out the 300s yesterday. And there's something about that in particular that just feels bad. Because as the 300s come down, so does the skyline of the old Highmark Stadium. And again, the new stadium is exciting. Probably never get to go in it because I'm not a PSL holder, but the original represents a lot of incredible memories, incredible times, and it's just hard to see it be torn down. At least I find it hard. There's some of you who are like, it's a stupid building. What does it matter? Which, to each their own on that. You can see the video of the 300s coming down yesterday. It was a good one at WBUF.com and on our 92.9 WBUF app right now. Let's check your ride home one more time.
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2: We're dealing with the rainfall this afternoon and quite a busy drive. There's an accident on the 290 westbound near Millersport Highway in Amherst. The right and center lanes are blocked, so traffic gets by in that left lane only. Quite a slow go as everybody's merging from three lanes down to one. The 290 west is backed up to the thruway at this point. You're just crawling along. Might want to avoid that if you can. Also looking at delays on the 290 eastbound right near Millersport Highway. A lot of rubbernecking delays, and that congestion will continue off to the mainline thruway. Thruway is a slower drive through Cheektowaga between the 290, 33 Walden and William. Watch for slowdowns on the outbound 33 heading off to the thruway as traffic merges. And then the 190 south, there is still an accident involving a couple tractor trailers just before the Seneca Street exit. The vehicles are off on the right-hand shoulder. All lanes are open, but traffic is quite slow heading out of downtown on the 190 south. Delays on the 190 north making your way up towards the Peace Bridge. I'm Keith Kelly with your Buffalo area traffic.
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1: Drink, can't draw, can't drown them away. 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

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When you order pizza, does this ever happen to you? How much does it grind your gears? Because it really grinds Mike's gears to the point where he texts me about it. 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
1: Mike texts in on her app and says, you know what really grinds my gears, Pat? When you get a pizza and it's not cut all the way through. How hard is it to cut through the pizza? You have a pizza cutter right there. Now I'm sitting here and the thing's ripping as I'm trying to pull a piece off, and now I got to use a knife to cut it myself. I want to pick up a slice, put it on a plate, be done. That's what grinds Mike's gears. And I appreciate you sharing, Mike, on our 92.9 WBUF app. I can tell you why that happens, Mike. It's because they're in a rush. I used to work at Santora's Transit in Clinton out there, and I would cut pizzas. And if it didn't get cut through, it's just because there's a ton of orders and I'm trying to whip through it real quick with the pizza slicer. It's not on purpose. So on behalf of all pizza workers out there, sorry. But thank you for sharing what grinds your gears, Mike, because this is about what grinds your gears, not coming up with solutions. 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

Haters gonna hate on Nickelback, but they keep making banger after banger after banger. 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
1: Well, life doesn't always give you time to change the outcome, but prediabetes does. 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
3: Talking to your kids about the dangers of vaping can be hard. 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So here's some drama you could share with your kid. 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